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That's the river to 44321.

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5: 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It's Jake and Grammy winner Switchfoot are back with a new track and a new album later this month. Frontman John Foreman says this one was born out of the contradictions within himself. It's called Absolution, and it's Switchfoot, My Staff Spotlight, here on the River.

0: until we make the conscious unconscious. 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It's called Absolution, and it's My Staff Spotlight. What'd you think? 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

0: Mastodon and their tribute to the late, great Brent Hinds. 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Hope you enjoyed it. I'm Sophia John. Till next time, take care.
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1: And doesn't seem like that long ago we heard their debut single, Trip Switch, right here on the river. That was over 10 years ago. When I was 50 pounds lighter, full head of hair, no grays, life was good, man. Here's Evolution. 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

0: 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I'm Ryan Thomas.
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Text the river to 44321. That's the river to 44321.

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10: Between 9 and 5, Monday through Friday. After the 14th day, the prize will be given away to another listener.
8: All winners must present positive photo identification to pick up their prize. Winners may send postage required in order to have their prize mailed. Prizes are not transferable and cannot be received in cash. All decisions made by KIWR are final.
11: KIWR may at its discretion cancel or suspend any contest
9: for any reason
8: without providing remuneration.
9: Remuneration?
8: Of any
9: what
8: kind.
9: What the hell is that?
8: Oh, would you shut up? I'm trying to work. Shut up.
12: Like I was saying, if a contest winner over the course of a calendar year wins over $600 in prizes, they will receive a federal 1099 form to use with their taxes.
13: 2-4-9-er.
12: All winners agree to allow KIWR to use their name or physical likeness for station purposes without remuneration of any kind.
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Text the river to 44321. That's the river to 44321.

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15: 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That's the description of this band based in London. What's up? It's Jake, and this is False Heads. Their track is Leader for Now, and it's my staff spotlight right here on the River.

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6: 38 Special in Kansas, June 20th at the Pinewood Bowl Amphitheater. 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
5: 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The name sounds unusual, but man, has she got a story. She is now officially out of Melbourne, Australia. Her parents, Sri Lankan, Tamil refugees. And they immigrated to South Africa. From there, her parents relocated to Melbourne, Australia. And that explains the chaos on her new album and in her latest single, Cruisin' to Self-Soothe. Here's Eka Vandal.

0: Erica Vandal, Cruising to Self-Soothe. That's her latest off her album that just recently came out called Looking for People to Unfollow. When you want to hear it, and you want to hear it before anybody else, you get it right here. I hope you enjoyed that Staff Spotlight. I'm Sophia John. Till next time, take care.
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89.7 on the river. All I did was dream of you. Be a doobie. And Maria's getting together for that one. What's up, huh? It's Scan here. It's Thursday. It's going to be a top 10 weather day, according to the weather guys and gals, around 80 or so this afternoon. A couple of days off before the championship series starts. Congrats to Sooner fans and Tar Heel fans, as they will do it business starting on Saturday, the 3-game series for the College World Series championship. We're doing business along with Bosch and Beer Garden up in Benson on Friday, September 11th, over at the Waiting Room, as Aaron and the Barbarians of California are rolling in, Squint and Armed for Apocalypse in tow as well. Tickets to etix.com. It's all happening online, too, at the Concerts and Events page. 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We'll get you that bomb to a knife fight song from Barbarians in just a few. Also one from Seether and 3 Days Grace, their latest right now. 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

0: 89.7 The River, the Metro's concert station. Bomb to a knife fight. Yep, the Barbarians of California. Here they come with Barsham Beer Garden up in Benson, right across the street, basically, from the waiting room. 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It is Chris Daughtry and the band, 20 Years Unplugged, with special guest Ryan Purds. This one on Halloween night, Saturday, October 31st at the Astro. 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We are loaded as we get into our summer concert series. 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

89.7 The River, Picking Dragons Pockets, Modest Mouse, their brand new release. Came out earlier this month in Eraser and Amaze. Here they come on the Summer Concert Series with the Astro hosting. That is on September 25th, brought to you in part by AAA Online, AAA.com/safety. Our Summer Concert Series is absolutely loaded. Does include Death Cab for Cutie. That is coming up. Brand new music from them called Riptides. Getting into something from the Strokes, too. Weather-wise today, there is no baseball, but you'll have to find something else to enjoy this nice day as far as being outside goes, because pretty much ideal. Sunny around 80 this afternoon, just a slight breeze. 58 tonight. Tomorrow, Juneteenth, will kick off the weekend, mostly sunny, about 83 or so for the high tomorrow. Currently now here at the River Studios, very comfortable, 71. 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

0: 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There's Death Cab for Cutie from their new release, I Built You a Tower. 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July 26th, Sturkov, Harris Casino. 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Those are hard to get, right? August 4th at Sturkov, Motionless in White, November 11th at CHI Health Center, and more. 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And Cannons, too, on 89.7 The River.
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89.7 The River, Headlights in Color is the band that's from their Snow Day EP from late last year. President is here to destroy things. Godsmack in a couple of minutes, too, as we work our way towards lunch. The All Request Nooner is coming up, 712-328-8970. You got email options as well. You got the summer concert series online, 897theriver.com, including a roadie out to Grand Island for the Nebraska State Fair. Shinedown's got a gig for you. 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

0: 89.7 The River, Destroy Me. That's the new music from President today. Lunch is on the way in about 45 minutes. Up and running, though, right now. 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
14: 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And they had a brand new album out last year, but this new song not featured on it. 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They'll be wrapping up their U.S. dates in June, then back home to the U.K. for the summer. 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

89.7 The River, the new music starts right here. See you in hell, man. Papa Roach teaming up with Hanneman. I knew I'd butcher that. Anyway, it's a compilation deal, a collaboration, if you will, featured in season 2 of the Netflix animated series Devil May Cry. Brand new from Papa Roach. And now you know. Breaking Benjamin on the way, part of our summer concert series. That one's here, right here in our backyard over at the Mid-America Center later on this year. 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Weather-wise today, we couldn't do much better than this. Mostly sunny, around 80 this afternoon. Bit of a breeze developing. 58 tonight, mostly sunny. We'll kick off the weekend, low 80s for tomorrow. Currently, right now, here at the River Studios, just a few clouds. We're at 72 degrees. 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Presale's active for the upcoming Daughtry 20 Years Unplugged Tour. I've got tickets for you during the lunch hour as well. So hang around for your chance to win. As we twist the knife, the latest from Ice Nine Kills right now on 89.7 The River. 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
2: It's time for lunch here at the River Studios. 12 o'clock on the nose. 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On this National Go Fishing Day. 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It would include a summer concert series show with Death Cab for Cutie. We'll get one from them on shortly. Dog Star, Head PE, that's in the mix too. And we'll start with some trench music. Courtesy of 21 Pilots today. This one called My Blood. This is the All Request Nooner on 89.7 The River.
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0: 89.7 The River, freaking out, man. Dexter in the Moon Rocks today as we're doing a lunch thing. It's again, we've got a chance to win with some Daughtry Unplugged tickets. 20 years unplugged. That tour is coming through over at the Astro. 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Corey's going to have the grand prize giveaway tonight when he wraps things up at the end of Road Rage. All the ticket winners so far over the last couple of weeks will have a chance for Dad to go all the movies. A golden ticket, a season pass. Someone's going to win that. 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Classics with a Cause, that is back again this year. 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

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Later this year, Blue October celebrates 20 years of Foiled with us. That's in December. I've got one from Blue October coming up in just a few. Beck's latest as well. Weather-wise today, pretty much 10 out of 10. High around 80, just a bit of a breeze, mostly sunny skies. Later on tonight, 58 for the low. Low 80s for Juneteenth tomorrow to kick off the weekend. Currently now here at the River Studios while we do our lunch, 74 with the weather brought to you by the Child Saving Institute. 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But first, it's called Fool's Gold. Here's Buffalo Traffic Jam on the Nooner with 89.7 The River.

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0: 89.7 The River, Steelhouse, Omaha has got Beck for you on October 3rd. That's the new music from Beck called Ride Lonesome. As we wrap up lunch with one from Return to Dust. Also, the latest from Muse. It's Kim. I've got your tickets right now for Daughtry 20 Years Unplugged. 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Always great. October 31st. Oh, it's Halloween night. You don't have to wear a costume. 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
0: The Barbarians of California with Squint and Armed for Apocalypse. 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All right, congrats, Colleen. We got our girl Colleen in for the show. She's got tickets. Win it before you can buy it style. Although they are available for River listeners like you and Colleen. A link and password for the presale started at 10 o'clock today. We're talking Daughtry 20 Years Unplugged on Halloween night. See more about that one, all the others, as we have lots of shows piling up as we're into summer and then, of course, later on this fall as well. Seven Dust, that's another one of those shows, the Dead Seven Tour with Theory of a Dead Man. I've got the new Seven Dust for you shortly, as well as Evanescence. Chevelle's in the mix, too, but we got to finish up lunch, so we'll do that with Return to Dust. And Muse, their latest call, Be With You, right now on 89.7 The River.

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Amplified Afternoons is Corey. What's up? Daughtry, Unplugged, Astro Theater, Halloween. You know about this show. We announced it a day or two ago. But it's pre-sale Thursday. And yeah, you can get your tickets first on this one over at 89.7theriver.com. We've got the link and password and everything you need to take advantage of that. I got giveaways happening today as well. Very soon, in minutes, I'll give you a chance at Fright Night Fireworks tickets. They got that going coming up next Saturday night, June 27th, from 6 to 11. Patriotic-themed haunted house, live music, more. I'll give you all the details here soon. Quasar Family 4-packs to take Dad for the drive-in this Father's Day weekend. I'll have your chance to win that today and put you in the drawing, which I'll do even later on today, for the golden ticket. The season pass. Good stuff. And of course, during Road Rage, we'll get you into Ocon, happening mid-July at Mid-America Center. Oh, and don't forget, Pimp Your Patio Grand Prize giveaway. That's coming up. I've got your entry into that on today's show as well. It takes two. Here's Jutes on 89.7 The River.

0: 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Eye of the Storm, Five Finger Death Punch. 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I've got your tickets for that right now. It gets you in for a patriotic theme haunted house, live music, live wrestling, a car show, and a massive fireworks finale. 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Two tickets yours if you're caller 10 at 712-328-8970. We're back with the staff spotlight from Riley next. The neighborhood's coming up, plus Ice Nine Kills and more as Amplified Afternoons continues on 89.7 The River.
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89.7 The River, where you hear it first. There is The Neighborhood with Private. That's the name of the song. Is there a world record for most unenthusiastic singing of a hook ever? I mean, it kind of works with the lyrics. I dig it. It's Corey here with your river weather outlook for tonight. Keeping it bright. Clear skies, low 59, 83 tomorrow under mostly cloudy skies with a 20% chance of an afternoon shower. And for your Saturday, morning sun. Enjoy that while it lasts. Then the clouds roll in with some evening storms. We'll top out at 83. 76 currently in the metro. Let's look at weather today. 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
0: Officials in Council Bluffs are considering new public transportation options that would be better linking the city with Omaha. Those options, which include a streetcar and rapid transit buses, they're all being explored through the Council Bluffs Linkages Study. Mayor Jill Schudak is not in favor of a streetcar in Council Bluffs and prefers more orbit bus routes to link the city with Omaha, as well as more bike trail connections. The first question this study is going to analyze is whether or not each option would provide economic development in Council Bluffs. And the public is invited to give feedback through July 5th on the Council Bluffs Linkages website. Now, I could go ahead and spit out that web address, but I'm telling you right now, it's not easy to remember. So the easiest way to get there is just to simply Google Council Bluffs Linkages. It is the very first thing that pops up. Scatterjoy Acres, an animal sanctuary that was once in Omaha before moving to Murray, Nebraska, is pulling out of the state altogether. They've announced they're going to be closing at the end of the month. In a statement shared on Facebook, Scatterjoy Acres announced that they will be transitioning full-time to their location in Alva, Florida, allowing them to focus their resources and expand their programs. I didn't even know that they had a location in Florida, but then again, why would I? It never pops up in Florida man stories. Scatterjoy's last day open in Murray, Nebraska is going to be July 31st. That's your Metro Minute. We're back with music from Greta Van Fleet, Korn, Avatar, and more as Amplified Afternoons continues next on 89.7 The River.
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I gave away some tickets earlier this hour, and you know I wasn't here a couple of days ago, so I got an extra pair of tickets. Let's give some more away. 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

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New rock from Ryan Purge, Sour. And we just found out earlier this week, he's coming to town. He's coming to town with Daughtry on the 20 Years Unplugged tour. 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Congratulations to Amanda, who moments ago was my 10th caller. 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Daily WTF soon. Here's 3 Days Grace latest. 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

0: Thanks to our very own Ryan Thomas for sharing this story with me. The headline reads, Olivia Rodrigo shares she has smelled fans wearing diapers front row at her shows. What kind of freaky VIP upgrade is that? How much does that tier cost? The I'm wearing a diaper and she's smelling me VIP experience. No. In a recent interview, she was asked where the worst place was she ever had to relieve herself, and she avoided answering the question altogether and instead turned it back on her fans. Here's what she had to say.
1: I have been to certain concerts and certain festivals where people wear diapers so that they can be front row of the show. And that's been an experience as a performer that I've smelled.
0: Oh, man. That is what you call defecation dedication. What about you? Have you ever worn a diaper to claim and keep your front row spot? Actually, do I really want to know the answer to that? I probably don't, but let me know anyway, and of course what show it was, or perhaps what show you would wear a diaper for. 712-328-8970.

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8: I heard that you were very curious. As I'm sure many in the rock and roll community would be, is if you were a bridge, what diaper would you wear as the rock stars go to a Tool concert? Did I mention Tool? Because a Maynard would have to wear a diaper the whole concert, too. There would have to be an asterisk and a clause in there. But anyway, that's the only concert, Tool, because it's the only band that takes you down on a pillow and then lifts you into heaven and then brings you back down and makes you want to have more.
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89.7, the River, the Metro's concert station. Astro Theater headliners Modest Mouse, Picking Dragon's Pocket, September 25th. Right there on the tail end of the River Summer Concert Series, brought to you by AAA online at AAA.com/safety. And tickets available at Ticketmaster for that one. Phil writes in after after the Daily WTF and the Olivia Rodrigo story, and I posed the question, have you ever worn a diaper to claim and keep your front row position at a concert or festival? Phil chimes in on the Amplified Afternoons Facebook page, says it's a thing. Now, Phil goes to a lot of festivals. He travels all over the country going to these massive festivals. And he says he's seen individuals and groups of people wearing diapers at festivals so they can stay at the front the whole time. And sometimes they'll pay people to go and get them food. He said he's even seen people crowd surf to the front while holding a full pizza. That takes talent. But the diaper wearing people are the respectful ones, is what I'm gathering from the rest of Phil's message. He said he's seen people just pee right in the middle of the crowd, both men and women. Wow. There's another reason why I don't go to massive festivals. I thought it was just because I'm kind of an introvert and I don't like massive crowds. But also, it's apparently because I don't want to get peed on, or worse yet. Phil, thanks for chiming in. River weather outlook for tonight. Clear skies, low 59. Tomorrow, mostly cloudy with a 20% chance of an afternoon shower and a high near 83. 83 is going to be our high on Saturday as well, with morning sun, then afternoon clouds, and a chance of evening storms. 77, gorgeous, beautiful degrees currently in the metro. 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Up soon, your chance to get in for the Pimp Your Patio Grand Prize giveaway. Here's Stir Cove headliners Death Cab for Cutie. 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

0: 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In my room, Julia Wolf. Amplified Afternoons under 2 weeks from now. We got a whole lot to give away at the Pimp Your Patio Grand Prize giveaway. We're talking about Tuesday, June 30th, starting at 7 p.m. at Full Fledged Brewing Company in Council Bluffs. Grand prize is the Sonance Mag 6.1 landscape outdoor speaker system installed by the pros from Ground Builders, and a mountain of certified Piedmontese beef from the Mercado, and a customized Yeti cooler from Lake Manawa Apparel. One person takes all that home. 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
0: Stop and go traffic, Bellevue, US 75 southbound between Childs and Highway 370, and then just a couple slow patches on Interstate 80. One's eastbound between Q and 72nd, the other westbound between I-480 and 60th. That's all I got. See something else? Please let the Total Traffic Tip Line know. It can be reached at 402-551-CARS. 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What's your name?
7: Garrett.
0: Garrett, caller number 10.
7: Nice.
0: Yeah, got you in Tuesday after, June 30th, for the Pimp Your Patio Grand Prize giveaway.
7: Awesome.
0: It's going to be great. Could take home some concert tickets, rock some new river gear, or maybe take home that grand prize. Installed by the pros from Ground Builders. 6 satellite speakers, an in-ground subwoofer, an amplifier. It is the Sonance Mag 6.1 Landscape Outdoor Speaker System. Plus a mountain of meat for that backyard grill from Certified Piedmontese Beef and the Mercado. And got to keep those drinks cold. That's why we got the customized Yeti cooler for you from Lake Manawa Apparel. Somebody will win. It could be you, Garrett. Could be you. It's not going to be you if you're not registered in advance. So make sure you do that. We'll have more chances over the phone between now and Tuesday, June 30th. Otherwise, you don't have to wait for us. We have registration boxes throughout the metro. There's one, of course, at Full-Fledged Brewing in Council Bluffs. Also at the Mercado at 162nd and West Maple. And other locations can be found on our website, 897theriver.com. 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I feel-

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1: That's right. Weekday afternoons, 4 o'clock, or in this case, 4:03. That was unintentional today, by the way. Sorry we're getting at it a little bit late. Better late than never, but yeah, we reserved this time for you and your 4-song playlist for any reason at all, or perhaps no reason at all. And heads up, in the middle of today's 4 at 4, going to give you a chance to take Dad to the drive-in, Quasar Drive-In, with a family 4-pack of tickets. You can take him this Father's Day weekend if you like, or anytime actually in the 2026 season. Or you don't have to take Dad at all. We're not spying on you. You can take whoever you want. It's a family 4-pack of tickets. And then, of course, if you win those, you're going to go into our drawing that I'll be doing at the end of Road Rage today for the Quasar Golden Ticket, otherwise known as Season Pass. Joseph emails into Corey at 897theriver.com, makes today's 4 at 4 happen. He says, I feel like Q-Tip is worthy of his own 4 at 4. The man's been around forever and is somehow still relevant in the music world. He's worked with so many great artists. He's got a voice that is so recognizable and a style to match. It's hard to narrow it down to just 4 songs, but here we go. D-Light, Groove is in the Heart. Yeah, Q-Tip does the rap on this one. Starts off Joseph's 4 at 4 on 89.7 The River.

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Putting us right in the middle of Q-Tip theme 4-4 from Amplified Afternoons, listener Joseph. That might be my favorite Beastie Boys song of all time. It's in the top three for sure. From Ill Communication. Just halfway through it, couple more to go, featuring Q-Tip. Want to give you a chance, as promised right now, though, to take Dad to the drive-in, Quasar drive-in, this Father's Day weekend, or any weekend in the 2026 season. I got a four-pack of passes for you. Caller 10, they're yours, 712-328-8970. And if you win these from me, you're going into a drawing that I'm going to do here in a little under 2 hours. Just before 5 o'clock, I'm going to draw for the Quasar Golden Ticket, otherwise known as Season Pass. Yeah, good stuff. And good luck to you. Galvanize, Chemical Brothers featuring Q-Tip. 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

0: 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Chemical Brothers, wrapping up Joseph's Q-tip themed 4-4. I gotta say, I think the thing I'm most impressed by is he managed to construct a Q-tip themed 4-4 with no Tribe Called Quest. 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And you could too. Four of your favorites, Rockin' the Metro, themed or not, weekday afternoons, 4 o'clock. 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
1: Zach.
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There's the latest from Noah Kahn. It's Doors here on Amplified Afternoons. Taking a look at our weather. Clear skies tonight, low of 57. 83 under partly cloudy skies tomorrow, and get morning sun on Saturday, then afternoon clouds and a high of 83. 77 beautiful degrees in the metro. 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Then during Road Rage, I'll have your chance at tickets for OCON, celebrating their 10th anniversary mid-July, Mid-America Center. And of course, on the tail end of Road Rage, you're drawing for the Quasar Golden Ticket. Here's Evanescence, Who Will You Follow, on 89.7 The River.

0: 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On the topic of concerts, we've got a presale happening today. It is presale Thursday, after all, on the recently announced 20 Years Unplugged Tour from Daughtry with special guest Ryan Purds. That'll also be at the Astro, and that one's coming up on Halloween night. And to get your tickets first, you can find the link and password that you need for that over on our website, which is 897theriver.com. Road Rage soon, all requests from 5 to 6, plus your chance at tickets to the 10th annual OCON hit in Mid-America Center mid-July. And of course, at the end of it, we'll do the drawing on the Quasar Golden Ticket. Grab that luggage right now, though. We are boarding for your daily virtual flight to
1: Florida.
0: Thanks to our very own Skin Man for throwing me this story. Everybody's doing my homework for me today. Had Ryan Thomas chime in with the Daily WTF earlier, and Skin Man's got Florida. Takes us to Monroe County, Florida, where a 23-year-old Florida man was arrested after leading police on a high-speed chase. He did his time. He was released 3 days later, and immediately after release, he walks out of the jailhouse and steals an SUV from the courthouse parking lot, again, leading police on a high-speed chase. In fact, on the same road, he was arrested the first time. And once again, he was arrested and transported right back to the jail that he had just gotten out of. I guess we'll call that maybe a lunch break. You think he'll do it again? Of course! Third time's a charm. If I'm in Monroe County, Florida, I'm sitting outside the county jail with a lawn chair and popcorn, because this is the only movie where the sequels are better than the original.
2: From the treasures of the Keys to the white beaches of the Panhandle, Florida, the place to be.
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0: We've got a couple road closures in Council Bluffs due to events that are taking place on this fine Thursday. Of course, it's Farmers Market, Council Bluffs. So First Avenue, both directions temporarily closed between 6th and Pearl. That'll reopen after 8:30 tonight. Also, bikes on the 100 block taking place in Council Bluffs tonight. And that's got Broadway closed both directions between 1st and 4th Streets. And that closure is expected to last until about 11:30 tonight. In Omaha, we do have an accident reported at the intersection of 28th and St. Mary's Avenue. Stop-and-go traffic on westbound Dodge between 72nd and 90th and on US 75 southbound between Chandler Road and Highway 370 there in Bellevue. Slow goes on westbound Dodge between 120th and 129th Streets. Eastbound 80 between Q and 72nd and westbound 80 between I-480 and 72nd. That's it. See something else? Please let the Total Traffic Tip Line know. They can be reached at 402-551-CARS. Got road rage going soon. All requests, 712-328-8970 if you've got one. First, music from Autumn Kings. Here is Gone, Gone, Gone. 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
4: Yeah, we got a lot going in this final hour of the show today. We'll wrap it up just before 6 o'clock with a drawing on the Quasar Golden Ticket. We're going to be all requests, of course, as well at 712-328-8970 as normal here on Road Rage. And also, the show today is brought to you by Ocon, celebrating 10 years with its biggest guest list yet, July 17th through the 19th. Mid-America Center, actor Doug Jones from Hocus Pocus, Hellboy, The Shape of Water will be there. And voice actor Mallory Rodack, just to name a couple. But you can see the full guest list, get advanced tickets, see the vendor list, schedules, and more over at theoconexpo.com. And I've got a pair of three-day passes for you if you're caller number 10 at 712-328-8970. Good luck. We'll kick off Road Rage with Freaking Out from Dexter and the Moonrocks here on 89.7 The River.

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1: Nathan,
0: caller number 10.
1: Oh, no way. Yeah. I'm sorry so much.
0: Got you in. 3-day passes for Ocon.
1: Awesome. Thanks so much, man.
0: Yeah, you're welcome. Thanks for rocking the river. Enjoy yourself. July 17th through 19th, Mid-America Center. Guess what? Guess what? I got another chance to win coming up here in just a little bit on Road Rage. In the meantime, all requests, 712-328-8970. 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

0: 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Mid-America Center, Rachel Lee Cook will be there from She's All That, Josie and the Pussycats, and more. And a Boondock Saints, Sean Patrick Flannery, among many others. 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
0: Couple temporary road closures in Council Bluffs. One is because of Farmers Market Council Bluffs. So until about 8:30 tonight, First Avenue closed both directions between 6th and Pearl. Bikes on the 100 block also returning to Council Bluffs tonight. And so until about 11:30, closure on Broadway both directions between 1st and 4th Streets. Got an accident reported at 28th and St. Mary's Ave in Omaha. Stop and go traffic in Bellevue on US 75 southbound between Chandler Road and Highway 370. And some slow patches. Two of them are on westbound Dodge. One's affecting traffic between 72nd and 90th, and the other between 108th Avenue and 144th Street. Eastbound 80 is slow between Q and 72nd, and so is westbound Interstate 80 between I-480 and 72nd. That's it. See something else, though, please let the Total Traffic Tip Line know. They can be reached at 402-551-CARS. Hi, The River, what's your name?
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0: You're going to Ocon.
7: All right.
0: And you're going all 3 days if you want. You got a pair of 3 day passes, July 17th through the 19th, Mid America Center.
7: I'm looking forward to it. Thank you so much.
0: Yeah, you're welcome, Dusty. Thanks for rocking Road Rage. 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TheOconExpo.com for the schedule and details and tickets if you don't have them yet. I got requested music from Muse. This is Compliance, and it's on Road Rage here on 89.7 The River. Compliance.

Metro's Concert Station, Waiting Room Rockers, Codefendants, Lonely Life. Yeah, Codefendants here with Jacob Knoll playing songs from both Sublime and Jacob's Castle. This is going to be August 5th, Waiting Room Benson. 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And it's part of the River Summer Concert Series as well, which is presented to you by AAA online at aaa.com/safety. River weather outlook: clear skies, low 57 tonight, 83 under partly cloudy skies tomorrow and Saturday. We get some morning sun, then overcast by afternoon and a high of 83. 78 gorgeous, beautiful degrees currently in the metro. 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Up soon, I'm going to be doing the drawing on the Quasar Golden Ticket. That's the season pass. It'll be for one of our 15 winners that we've had for taking Dad to the drive-in with the Quasar Family 4-Pack. Right now, Maj 2, it's music from Wet Leg on Road Rage, your radio station, 89.7 The River.

0: 89.7 The River. There is new music from Axe and the Hatchet Men. It is Hotel Room right here on Road Rage. Corey getting set to wrap it up, but we got a very important drawing to do. Before we do that, I have 15 entries in this 89.7 The River red plastic cup. This is what 15 entries in a red plastic cup sounds like. I know, not too exciting, right? It's 15 people. It's a lot of people, but it's at the end of the day, it's pieces of paper in a plastic cup. But, you know, there it is. Each one of these names in here are individuals who, over the course of the past couple of weeks, were lucky enough to be caller 10 and win their family four packs to take dad to the drive-in, Quasar Drive-in, this Father's Day. So the name I draw gets the golden ticket, which is otherwise known as the season pass. All right, so let me reach deep down inside and pull out a lucky winner. And let's see if we can give him a call. See if we can get him on the phone here and congratulate him. Congratulations to all of our winners. And a big congratulations going out to this individual. Hopefully they answer.
1: Hello?
0: Is this Jay Hill?
1: This is Jay Hill, yes.
0: This is Corey over at 89.7 The River. How's it going?
1: Hey, Corey. How are you?
0: Pretty good. Any idea why I might be giving you a call today?
1: Are you calling because of the drawing for, like, the Quasar thing?
0: Yes, I am.
1: Nice.
0: Drew your name. You've got the golden ticket, Jay.
1: That is so exciting. That's awesome.
0: Yeah, it's super awesome. You got a season pass. Actually, as many as you can pile into a car anytime that you want to go in the 2026 season, you're in. You and the whole fam.
1: That's great. Is there anything extra I need to do?
0: You just hang on the line, Jay, and I will get you all set up, and I'll tell you all about it. Again, congratulations to all of our winners. Looks like Jay won last Friday on the morning fiasco. So, Drew his name. QuasarDriving.com has the schedule for the 2026 season. Looks like tomorrow we're doing Toy Story 5 and Mandalorian and Grogu. And then coming up on Saturday, they've got the Quasar Bazaar going on, and Toy Story 5 and Mandalorian and Grogu again. And then they got Toy Story 5 next weekend with the Sheep Detective, Supergirl, and Michael coming up. So, yeah, tons on the way. QuasarDriving.com. That'll give you the full schedule and all of the details. And we're going to come back and wrap up Road Rage next right here on 89.7 The River.
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0: Downtown Council Bluffs, you got some closures due to some fun events that are taking place, like Farmers Market Council Bluffs. That has First Avenue temporarily closed. Both directions between 6th and Pearl should reopen after 8:30 tonight. Also, bikes on the 100 block going on till about 11:30. Broadway will be closed both directions between 1st and 4th Streets. Omaha, vehicle fire reported northbound 680 at 4th Street. Stop and go traffic in Bellevue on US 75 southbound between Childs and Highway 370. And then some slow patches. That includes westbound Dodge, both between 72nd and 90th and between 120th and 129th streets. Eastbound 80 is slow between I-680 and 72nd, as is westbound 80 between 42nd and 72nd streets. And that's all I got. See something else, please let the Total Traffic Tip Line know. 402-551-CARS. That's going to do it for me today. Thanks for hanging. 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Daughtry Unplugged with Ryan Purds, Halloween Night, Astro Theater. 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I'm out till Monday. Actually, we're all out till Monday, Juneteenth tomorrow. So we got the day off, which is nice. This little 3-day weekend. I'll be back next week with more Fright Night fireworks tickets for sure. That's the only giveaway that I know about, but who knows? There could be things coming. Probably more concert announcements and all that kind of stuff. Hope you have a great weekend. 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